0: deeper it hurts, more vivid and worse what I feel I deserve. Yeah, cause I'm so fucking fabulous.
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earthquakes, floods and hurricanes. 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

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Cause it rains like overtime, running out of ways I can make this rhyme. You're the ancient mariner, default damager, fire in your eyes, I will call up the manager. 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

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It's unbasic, I gotta make up words when I try to explain it. And that's the main thing, reason fails me. You gotta look like fuck you, pay me. And don't look at me in that tone of voice, alright? I'm trying, I really am, I promise. And it rains like all the time. We've come a long way since yours and mine. Is the meaning dulled or have I lost my shine? I don't think so. Come inside and I warm up a Vimto. And my hood's up, yeah. You got a screw face even when the sun's up. It's like...

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1: She a good girl from a good town. She a good girl from a good town. 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I could read her.

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The peas up, I

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1: 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Spinning faster? And that's making some days marginally shorter.
2: What's happening with the Earth's rotation here? Is there a reason for the speed up?

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It's a recipe for trouble. But all is fair in love and war.

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It has become the government is free and secret and veiled in darkness. And it is the people that are the servants. You must see the truth of this, your yearning, your longings, your sense of dissatisfaction that cannot be filled with stuff, with cars, with money. No matter how much you have, that sense of dissatisfaction remains. Please, you have woken up to your reality. That is what you are feeling. Wake up a bit more and do something about it. Raise your voice.

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That is what you are feeling. Wake up a bit more.

Forsake your wishes, hopes, your dreams. They hold the keys, the ways, the means. Forget the